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0: So Fake, Pierce the Veil is out of order, and their front man, Vic Fuentes, is my guest. Vic, when you were starting out and you were playing some of your earliest original songs, who was showing up to watch you play?
1: It was for our friends, basically, in the beginning. I remember the first time we ever played a party and just a little pit broke out in the backyard.
0: Yeah.
1: And that feeling is the exact same feeling I still get today when we're playing any size venue, like a festival or whatever. It's still the same exact feeling.
0: That is so cool.
1: Like holy these people are moving to your music.
0: Pierce the Veil have a bunch of festival dates lined up this summer, as well as a special show with My Chemical Romance as I play you another former number one song, Emergency Contact. Vic Fuentes, thank you so much for hanging out with me on Out of Order.

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Hey, it's Thor. This morning, The Woody Show will make your life look a whole lot better with redneck news. 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

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This morning, the Woody Show will make your life look a whole lot better with redneck news. 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

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Hey, it's Thor. This morning, the Woody Show will make your life look a whole lot better with redneck news. It's always something where you say, I'm really glad that wasn't me. The Woody Show, this morning at 6 on

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1: The program will allow borrowers to transfer their digital money from Coinbase into a custody wallet while retaining ownership. Greg, please, I need your explanation.
2: Okay, so when you're dealing with crypto, what you want to do is you want to push the left phalange. that will unlock your IRA.
1: Yeah, but you don't want to choke it too hard.
2: Uh-huh. Right, to transfer into your...
3: Wow.
2: It's called a digibank.
4: Oh, okay.
2: 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And then you do a pre-tax withdrawal by clicking the right phalange.
3: Oh,
2: and okay. Then you get the deed in your name.
4: All right. Wow,
0: okay.
4: That's
0: cool.
4: Quick.
0: The Woody Show. 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

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This morning, the Woody Show will make your life look a whole lot better with redneck news. 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
3: Hey, good morning, everybody.
4: Good morning,
3: Woody. All right, today is Monday. It's a brand new week. I know what you thought. You're like, man, this weekend is just too long.
5: Yeah, it needs to end already.
4: Just dragged. Yeah,
3: it's like when they bring you big portions.
6: Too much food. I don't want to take more home.
3: Yeah. Monday morning, it's June the 8th, 2026. We are The Woody Show. Welcome to it. My name is Woody. That's Greg Gorey.
4: Hi, Woody.
3: We got Menace.
7: What is up? Hi.
3: There is Gina Grand.
5: Hello.
3: Seabass is in New York City.
5: Lucky.
7: Yes.
6: Yeah. Or technically New Jersey.
5: Oh, even
3: beautiful,
5: better.
3: Beautiful Secaucus.
6: See the caucus.
3: See Caca, New Jersey.
7: The Garden State.
3: Yeah.
6: The Garbage State, yes.
7: Okay. No. Haters gonna hate.
3: All right. Well, anyway, there's Sammy.
5: Morning.
3: We got Morgan and Vaughn. Dumbass Tyler's here. We got Bort. We got Benji. Phones are open. 877-44-WOODY. You can send us a text. Check in over to 22987. So Seabass was in New York over the weekend.
6: And will continue to be for the big finals game.
3: Yeah, because, the Knicks are in the finals.
6: Mm-hmm. Now they're at home.
3: Yes, they're at home. And so, with these crazy Knicks fans, as we've covered a few different times.
5: Psychotic.
3: Yeah, Seabass talking to some of the Knicks fans and stuff. So
6: I got to where the maniacs are.
3: Right. But, today and tomorrow, for that. Let's see. We've got the weekend review.
5: That's not, sure.
3: We call it weekend cheers and jeers.
7: Yeah.
3: Dude, it's only been a couple days.
5: What's
3: my brain totally shut down. All right. So weekend cheers and jeers. We got the trending news headlines. We'll get to that. I got some birthdays here for you in a second. We're going to go right to, this after hours voicemail that we got. 877-44-WOODY. Someone's got a brag like Seabass.
4: Okay, good.
3: Because we do this from time to time. We ask people to.
4: Like a raging criticism.
3: No. I'm saying like if you got something cool that, you're excited about or whatever, it's your chance to brag like Seabass always does without even waiting for the opportunity. Just, throws it out there.
4: Stating facts.
3: Yeah. Brag like Seabass from the After Hours voicemail.
8: Hi, Woody Show. I'm just listening back on the podcast and we're doing a brag like Seabass. I wanted to say that I have just upgraded from a studio apartment to a 4-bedroom, 3-bathroom home. Mm-hmm. And I'm doing a little Greg Gorey over here, making some very restaurant-y beef bolognese with a glass of Cabernet.
6: Bolognese.
8: And I'm just thinking how awesome it is that I have so many bathrooms that me and my wife can poop at the same time.
5: Yeah.
8: I know. Very fancy, very braggy. And I just want to let you guys know. I think you're awesome. And I'm a long-time listener, first-time caller. Mega cliche, but I'm uber ultra excited about this new home.
3: There you go.
5: Bye.
3: Oh, congrats. Nice.
6: I know we don't want to crap on his parade, Greg, but
4: I know I have two things to crap on. First of all, congrats. It's awesome. You bought a house. Your apartment was your home, so you didn't buy a home, you bought a house. And number two, beef bougainvillea.
5: I think he was kidding.
4: Bolognese?
5: I'd like to think he was kidding.
6: Let's hope he was
3: kidding. Or bulgogi?
5: Bukkake.
3: No.
5: Bulgogi. No, I think he meant bolognese.
4: Bolognese, or perhaps beef bourguignon.
5: Mm-hmm. Well, maybe that one.
9: Oh, yeah. Perhaps Louis.
5: I'd like to think he was kidding.
4: Bourguignon.
6: He's an option. All three are not what was said. Let's hope he's being sarcastic.
4: Yeah. Right.
3: Yeah.
4: But congrats.
3: Yeah. I think about this, and Seabass, being in a hotel. I think about this every time I'm in the hotel. I'm thinking, man, I don't need this house. I could be,
4: You say that though, but I don't know. See, Greg, I doubt that about you.
3: So, Greg, I totally could. I don't do anything.
6: I've had Woody's exact same thoughts, of course, and I've lived that life a long time. However, I've also thought about as I am in my year of getting married, preparing to get married.
9: Oh, yes, that's right.
6: That I will most certainly have to have two bathrooms, no matter where I am, because there's
4: no question.
6: Is no way I would want to stank or live in someone else's stank.
4: Right.
5: It's not like you're in a studio apartment.
6: Yeah. Right. But I has to have two bathrooms.
5: I mean, I agree, but still.
3: See, I wouldn't want to like scale down to what Seabass did living in like a van.
10: Yeah.
4: No.
3: Or an RV.
5: You don't want to be mobile.
3: No, uh-huh. I don't want to do that either, but.
4: But a hotel room, that's pushing it. Oh, maybe a one bedroom apartment.
3: If it was just me.
4: Yeah.
3: Just me by myself, mm-hmm. I could totally do something the size of a hotel room. Could totally do it.
4: But I think that'd be so depressing.
9: Would you be able to get rid of all of your stuff in order to accommodate that place?
3: Yeah.
9: Everything.
5: Yeah. No problem.
3: Okay. No problem. Yep.
4: You told me the other day you have 50 hats.
3: I do.
4: Ooh. You have a lot of stuff.
5: How many hats
4: do
5: you bring in?
3: Yeah, I mean, I can get 50 hats in a... in like a closet somewhere or something. Yeah.
10: I would make it work.
3: I guess I do. It's like you put a goldfish into a bigger, it grows, right? Like if you keep it in something small, it kind of stays small, right? Or smaller.
5: Yeah, that's what they say.
3: It'll grow to, like when you make, you know, however many dollars per year and you hear about somebody who's making $15,000 more and you go, man, if I had that.
5: Yeah. Oh.
3: And the next thing you know, you're making that. And you feel like you're no further ahead than you were $15,000 ago.
5: True.
3: Because you've now
5: adjusted.
3: You've ramped up your.
4: So you would do that in reverse.
3: Yes.
6: Well, and to be fair, Greg, he has 50 hats, but only 3 shirts.
4: That's
3: I have three different shirts, but I have multiple of that shirt.
10: Yeah.
4: Yes.
10: I'm with Woody. I'd move into a hotel room today.
4: You sure could. You could.
3: Yeah, Menace is, well, you had you this, spend, the studio apartment.
4: Yeah, exactly.
10: Yeah, don't care, man. Yeah. I miss my studio.
3: Yeah, I don't care. It's all good to me.
5: Yeah.
4: See, I've become kind of not a shopaholic, but the more I go out and see stuff, I think like, I don't need that. Don't really even want it, but I would like to have a bigger place just so I could get it.
5: That's the point of having a bigger place.
4: You know, like a certain chair. Or like a lamp. I don't need a lamp, but I like that lamp. I wish I had a bigger house.
3: Yeah, my wife will say something, you know, like that when she sees like whatever stupid house show that I'm watching and I go, it's just them. They have all that space. I go, well, we have more space than what we really need.
4: Yeah.
3: You know what I mean?
4: That's true. Mm-hmm. I mean, like, I spend most of my time in two rooms.
3: Because, but then you have to heat and cool it, and you have to furnish it, and you have to, you know, clean it. And I'm like, so? Yeah.
5: She's like, right. I mean, it's just more of a pain in the ass.
3: I know, but they, you know, you can have a whole room full of stuff that, you know, this chair that you really want.
4: Or, yeah, exactly.
3: You know, what if you wanted a skee ball machine?
5: Greg totally wants. Yeah.
3: I did see there was a post where it was like, all right, what $1 million get you in these different places? And it was places around the world. So, I think the first place was Toronto, which is super expensive.
4: Oh, yeah.
3: So $1 million in Toronto. I mean, Greg, you would hate it.
4: Nothing, right? Gets you nothing.
3: Yeah. It's not great. I thought I saved the post. I guess I didn't. But anyway, and then it goes to California.
4: Right.
3: And it gets to this one in Texas. And this house had a lazy river.
5: Oh, what? Here we go. A moat.
3: I'm like, rip.
11: 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We'll be right back.
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20: An overturned tractor trailer has had things shut down south on the 95 ramp for exit 19 at I-76 for the Walt Whitman Bridge. Careful there. Quite a crush there. They've got a lot of activity at that off-ramp still. This is hours old. Roosevelt Boulevard is subject to closure on the inner and outer drives for a fire scene at a building between Rising Sun and 3rd. So be careful making your way for the rides down in the North Philadelphia ride for I-76 coming down from the extension. Lisa Fairfax, Total Traffic.
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0: the problem. So yeah, that I'm not
1: bold
0: for Olive Garden.
2: And then they get rid of the evidence by firing her.
3: Yeah.
0: Yeah. So for Olive Garden, they're certainly in the wrong. Assuming all this stuff is all the facts are the facts. They're certainly in the wrong on many levels. I just don't know why like a restaurant or a place would try to police whatever tip somebody clearly wrote on there. I could see if you thought that the employee, the waiter or the waitress decided to add a zero or change it in some way.
4: Well, it's because they want to keep it. That's why.
3: Yeah. They're obviously that's what's happening.
1: Yeah. They think that they don't deserve it.
0: Yeah. No, but there's other,
3: they're trying to get it,
0: but there are other places that have policies in place where they won't run those tips. They won't run a tip over a certain amount. Yeah.
1: Cause it's gotta be a mistake.
0: Text coming in. It's crazy how someone can't even do something nice to give a nice gesture without being considered a creep. Exactly. That's what we've been telling Sammy.
2: That's what we say to Sammy daily.
0: All the time.
3: Yep.
0: Yeah. I mean, that's one of many possible reasons.
1: Yeah.
0: I'm not saying, and I don't think anybody knows.
1: But let it be necessarily. But I don't think it can be ruled out.
0: No, it's
3: what Sammy leads with.
0: Look, it's a is it possible? It was like, oh, so what you're saying, there's a chance.
1: Yeah.
0: Like, yeah. Okay.
1: Throw it in the mix.
0: It's possible. It's more possible. He's just trying to be, or the person's just trying to be nice.
2: Right. But like,
0: for some reason, whatever, just to be nice.
2: Let's say he thought she was hot. He wanted to have sex with her. Who cares?
0: Yeah, who cares?
4: Take the money and the compliment.
2: Let him think what he wants to think.
0: Jesus. Greg, if you or I, you know, if we're waiters, you think we're getting a $700 tip?
2: No.
0: No.
2: And if I did, and if the reason was, wow, you want to do vile things with me, great.
4: Don't you go home just like beaming?
2: Right.
4: That night?
2: Like, first of all, thank you. Second of all, thank you for the money. Yeah.
1: Do you want to be a regular?
0: All right. More Woody shows next.
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9: And careful where we're on standby for an opening at the Tacony-Palmyra Bridge. Traffic will be temporarily blocked for that portion of your ride, and we're still making our best way possible despite the fire department activity blocking Roosevelt Boulevard for a house fire between 3rd and Rising Sun. So, yeah, officially we're blocked still along a portion of Route 1 there on the lower end, and as you make connections for the Schuylkill Expressway, watch out for one another where I-95 southbound at the ramp for exit 19, we still have an overturned tractor trailer. Lisa Fairfax, Total Traffic.
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11: Brandon Marsh homered for a third straight day, and Alec Boehm had a run-scoring double and single. The Phillies beat the White Sox 9-5, taking 2 of 3 in the weekend series. The 76ers have promoted assistant general manager and former St. Joe star Jameer Nelson to executive vice president. He'll work under new president Mike Gansey. And the NBA Finals resume tonight, Game 3, with the scene shifting to New York. The Knicks up 2 games host the Spurs. Matt McCoy.
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1: The Woody Show. So, Greg, you've checked out that Tom Segura show.
2: Oh, my God.
1: Bad Thoughts.
2: Bad Thoughts Season 2, now on Netflix.
3: Oh, yes. I haven't seen that one yet.
4: You haven't watched it?
1: No, I've not even watched any of Season 1 yet.
3: It's insane.
1: It's one of the 8 billion things on my I want to watch but have not watched
5: list. It's not a series, per se.
3: No.
5: It's a sketch show.
3: Yeah.
1: It crawls
3: inside and then lives in your brain.
2: It does. Yeah? And yeah. I've always been a Tom Segura fan. I love him. And now I would turn into like a blithering idiot in his presence. He could very well be the funniest man ever born. It is such a flawless show. So funny. I would love to be in his brain. He is just, the sketches are so damn good. There was one, I won't give it away, but it was like a spoof on those typical movies that like Sammy would like, where mom changes body with daughter, Freaky Friday kind of situation.
4: So funny,
2: but it is so inappropriate. It's so funny. And then there's a couple skits where he does he's in like a woman dressed as a woman.
3: Uh-huh.
2: His character as that woman is a TSA agent.
1: I've seen some clips.
2: I was screaming laughing. It is the funniest damn show. Ever made.
3: Have you seen some clips from Robert Eyler from The Sopranos?
1: No.
3: Okay. No. You're going to want to see that one.
1: All right. I definitely want to check it out. But the premise is, so Bad Thoughts, are these just like, in other words, these are just random things that Tom has thought
4: sketches.
1: About?
5: Well, yeah. Bad like, in the sense that they are.
1: What's your high thought, Menace?
2: Incredibly inappropriate.
5: Really nasty.
3: Insanely inappropriate.
5: Yeah. I'm sure this lady, I haven't seen it, is this TSA lady is very like calm and nice, right, Greg?
2: Exactly, yes. Yeah. Very put together.
1: Yeah, it's like, one of the other clips I saw was where he was at, and CBS, you would be able to appreciate this as a father of many children this way.
2: Yes.
1: He was at like a fertility, like a sperm bank.
2: Right.
1: And he was making his donation.
2: Correct.
1: And he's sitting there like tugging his hog.
2: Yeah.
1: And like his mom is like calling in on FaceTime.
2: Yep.
1: And some of his stuff goes flying and it makes it so it answers the call. it was like, it can't be giving anything away because it's literally from like the teaser trailer.
3: Right.
1: I haven't watched any of the episodes or watched any of the spoiler stuff, but it was just one of the things they used to promote the show.
2: Right. And as season two. A few of the episodes, they are kind of all strung together and it's so well done.
1: Yeah.
2: It's just, it's flawless.
5: It's like a masterpiece.
3: That has
5: so
3: to great.
5: Be something we could get calls on. Like, because everyone watches on their phone now, pornography, that has to be something that's happened. Like, I'm sure that came from a real place.
2: Like a FaceTime situation.
5: Or like, imagine you were doing any kind of,
1: you're jerking it.
5: And it's a text from mom pops up.
2: Right.
5: Like, that has to have happened to everyone.
2: Or you're sending a D-pic to the wrong person.
1: Has that happened to you?
5: Well, I don't watch it that way.
3: Huh?
5: On my phone.
4: Yeah.
1: Oh.
4: You watch it on the television.
1: Old school? With VHS tapes?
3: Yeah. Betamax?
1: He's kept a VCR just to be able to watch porn.
5: Oh, I actually have an old, speaking of which, I have an old story about that where, because I was junior or senior year, I lived in the basement, like a little apartment down there, and I had a VCR TV combo.
1: Yeah, nice.
5: And we had fake IDs, so we went to the world's largest adult bookstore in Nashville, Tennessee, good old-fashioned VHS porn.
4: Sweet.
5: And guess who came down every morning to the basement to do his morning exercises but my dad? And he liked to watch, the morning news or whatever.
4: Uh-oh.
5: And, yeah.
4: Hit play on that. Yeah.
5: Thank God it was my dad, not my mom.
1: Oh, I got the blood going. That's good. 877-44-WOODY. Text over to 22987.
0: I'm not wearing a helmet.
2: Not going to wear a helmet.
0: No, like straight up.
2: Yeah.
0: You guys are idiots. The Woody Show. We'll be right back.
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2: Action News meteorologist Peyton Domschke. The start to the work week is sunny and comfortable, and highs in the upper 70s to the low 80s is right where we should be for this time of the year. It'll be breezy at the coast, keeping shore communities near 70 degrees at best. A few clouds this morning give way to a bright afternoon, and tonight, under clear skies, temperatures tumble back into the 50s in the city, outlying suburbs in the 40s. Tomorrow's start will be crisp, but the afternoon trends warmer, with highs back in the mid-80s with continued low humidity.
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0: according to all the stats that I can see about like what people actually stream and what are their listening, is John Mayer's third most popular.
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2: What?
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0: Yeah. All right. So text your four that you're keeping over to 22987. 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And I'll tell you about that next here on The Woody Show. 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
8: We haven't had too many problems affect you on the ride for I-95 in the city after an opening was completed at the Tacony for northbound watercraft. It looks like there'll be a delay around what will be an opening at the Burlington-Bristol Bridge this hour. In the meantime, we've got a problem on the ride for the Vine Expressway westbound ramp to the westbound Schuylkill. We've got a disabled vehicle in the lane at the ramp there. Other than that, I think we're doing reasonably well getting up and down the Schuylkill at the moment. Lisa Fairfax, Total Traffic.
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0: Really?
1: I love that song.
0: Now, all the rest of them, there's not...
1: Nothing that I love.
0: Really?
1: Wow. But I did pick Verve and John Mayer.
0: Really?
1: Huh. Yeah. And,
0: okay.
1: And I would kill nice. Frank Ocean as well.
0: Yeah.
2: Okay.
0: All right.
1: Same,
0: Menace.
1: Same reason as Gina. Don't know him. Don't, don't care.
0: So yeah. Verve, Bittersweet Symphony, your song.
3: Yeah. Verve, Boyz II Men, Mariah Carey, and Lady Antebellum.
0: Oh, wow.
3: All day. Yeah.
0: All day, huh?
3: Yep.
0: Okay. And
3: banger.
0: All right.
3: And then who I'm going to kill? I'm going to kill Frank Ocean, man, because I think he's the modern day prince, man. Like, overrated AF.
2: People.
3: And, like, is he going to show up to his concert or not? You know, like, why support an artist like that? He sucks.
0: Okay.
2: Is that why he hasn't had a show in, like, forever?
3: Yeah, because he sucks, dude.
2: That makes sense.
0: Yeah.
3: Yeah, you're all getting bamboozled by this guy.
0: Sammy.
4: So I also had a tough time picking ones that I liked. I mean, Boyz II Men, Mariah Carey, obviously, top two. And then... I went with John Mayer. I don't really know that song, though. And then I went with Lady Antebellum as my fourth choice.
0: It makes sense for you. You're a big country fan.
4: Yeah, but it's also the song I want to kill at the same time. Because the reason I put it on the list is because there was a time where I loved this song. It was huge. It was everywhere. And then it was just everywhere. And you can't escape it. And now that I've heard it so many times, I don't care about it that much anymore.
0: Wow.
4: Yeah.
0: Okay.
4: Yeah.
0: That's what they call exposure therapy, Greg.
1: You know? Yeah. That's true.
0: All right, Morgan.
2: Okay, my number one, forget Frank Ocean. He'll go to four now. Number one, John Mayer. I love that song.
0: So not even your own song at number one?
2: Because I heard better. So John Mayer, Vaughn's song, then Boyz II Men, and then I'm going to break the rules here. I'm picking Mariah Carey, but I'm doing Sammy's Mariah Carey song.
0: Oh, that wasn't the game. Okay.
2: I know.
5: No point for that.
2: And then Frank Ocean. And then I'm going to kill Lady Antebellum. Whatever it is.
3: Lady.
0: All right. All right. All right. Well, I told you there was, it was very clear. Number one, number two, Boyz II Men, and then Mariah Carey. And then from there, I just from my glance at it, I was putting Verve on there, which makes sense. You know,
5: I like that
0: with
5: song.
0: With the radio station and the audience.
5: Yeah.
0: That makes some sense. You know, Gina was digging deeper to try to figure out like what that fourth, what is the fourth?
5: It is. Slow Dancing in a Burning Room.
2: Yes.
5: Okay, fine.
0: And John Mayer, huh?
5: John Mayer.
0: Oh, yeah.
5: Number three, Lady A. Number two, Mariah Carey. And people be loving your song, Woody.
0: Yeah, well, I mean, that's like one of the biggest songs of all time.
5: Yeah.
0: That's what I mean. Like those two
1: are the
0: two. Yeah, right. Yeah, exactly. All right, well, thanks for your votes, everybody. Appreciate that. We're going to take a quick break. Got some more Woody Show coming up for you next. Hang on.
6: 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We'll be right back.
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16: After a summer-like weekend, I think we've got, well, less sunshine today, so that should help us get along a little better in a rush hour. Now, having said that, we're dealing with an accident eastbound on I-76 at Roosevelt Boulevard. Left lane blocked for that brand new problem. They just cleared a disabled vehicle that was winding us up in heavy traffic across the Vine Expressway to go west on I-76. Yeah, everything's open in all lanes as it should be. That southbound ride on 95 is subject to closure at the exit 19 ride for the Walt Whitman Packer Avenue ride, where there's an overturned tractor trailer. Lisa Fairfax, Total Traffic.
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3: Just the little wrap up on the whole topic of proms. We did the senior prom slow dance songs for Best of Seven. These prom send offs.
4: What's that?
3: So your promposals were a big thing, right?
4: Yeah, I've heard of that.
3: So now there's prom send offs. Were your kids doing any of this stuff?
5: Like, thank God, no.
3: No?
5: But it's all for Instagram.
3: All right, because your kids are more. Like, how old are your kids?
5: I got 16 and 19.
3: 16 and 19. Yeah, because, dude, this has turned into a full-blown expensive celebration before the actual prom.
6: Yeah.
3: So people are spending thousands of dollars on the pre-prom festivities. And so here, this is according to the article. Prom send-offs often include things like professional photography, luxury cars, custom dresses, elaborate decorations, catering, big gatherings with friends and extended family.
4: What?
3: Yeah. One family said they spent around $6,000 on their kids' prom send-off, which included a $3,000 custom gown, a Lamborghini rental.
4: Okay.
3: Another family spent $12,000 on a themed event inspired by Bridgerton.
4: Oh,
7: that's just fun.
3: The younger kids now, man, they are living in a different world. Like, even Easter, we've talked about.
8: Now they're getting full on gifts.
3: Getting gifts.
8: Yeah.
3: They're getting gifts?
7: Yeah.
3: Gifts for Easter.
7: Right, because it's a different time of year.
3: Prom send-off.
4: Yep.
7: Yeah.
3: What do you mean a different time of year? You're justifying?
7: It's a different time of year from Christmas when you're getting all winter clothes and stuff like that. So then Easter is a nice time to get like bathing suits and flip-flops and summer needs.
3: Yeah. By the way, Easter was all about sacrifice, by the way, not getting gifts.
7: Well.
5: Did you have both parents too?
7: Yes.
5: Lucky.
7: Yes.
4: What's that like?
5: That's weird.
3: Yeah, two parents?
5: Crazy.
6: Huh?
3: Yeah.
4: In the same house?
6: Yeah, they lived in the same house.
7: Yeah.
3: Yeah.
6: Wow. What?
3: Yeah. So
6: weird.
7: Right.
3: Wow.
4: What is that like?
3: No kidding.
6: Yeah. Amazing. Were your babysitters doing cocaine when you were a kid, like in front of you?
7: No.
6: Oh, that's weird.
3: No. Oh, really?
7: They made out with a boy once, and then we told on him, and they never babysat again.
4: Rat. Oh, you narc.
3: All right, more Woody shows next. Hang on.
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0: Hey, it's DJ Downtown, your host of Strip Down Unplugged Sunday mornings here on Alt 104.5, and we are proud to present Young the Giant as they take over the Skyline stage of The Man with Cold War Kids and Almost Monday on June 14th. 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

0: got twang.
1: All right, we've got a bit of a glitch in New Jersey. In Burlington County, southbound Route 130 is in a bind between Florence Columbus Road and the ride for the Turnpike, where the right lane's blocked on southbound 130 for a hit. Recently had northbound watercraft touch off a delay at the Burlington-Bristol Bridge, so that northbound watercraft is on its way. Southbound ride on 95 isn't anything unusual, but we've been dealing with the overturned tractor-trailer blocking that ramp from southbound 95 to the Walt Whitman. And southbound Boulevard still in a bind for fire department activity between Rising Sun and 3rd. Lisa Fairfax, Total Traffic.
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4: All right, well, another lawsuit in the news. A woman in Virginia is suing Outback Steakhouse for $1.5 million, claiming that she slipped on what appeared to be what? Walking into the restroom.
5: Bloomin' onion.
6: It's got to be a bloomin' onion.
4: A bloomin' onion. According to the lawsuit, the fall caused her to land face first on the floor, gave her serious long-term physical and emotional injuries, along with medical expenses and a reduced ability to work. Did it? Outback emotional. Is fighting the lawsuit. Well, they always trump them. They exaggerate a bit. You know.
5: Now I'm afraid.
4: I'm not saying it didn't suck. You land on your face.
6: Yeah. Well, yeah.
4: Like that would suck. But yeah. Outback is disputing the extent of the woman's injuries. And they're fighting it. So they're not just like caving. She wants $1.5 million. That's a lot.
5: Simple fall over a bloomin' onion.
6: For a whoopsie.
4: Yeah. $1.5 million slipping on bloomin' onion.
6: Onion.
4: All right. Banana. Mashed potatoes.
6: Oh, that's weird.
4: Yeah.
7: they are pretty slimy once they hit the floor.
4: They are.
7: It's like.
8: And all other times.
7: Yeah.
4: Yeah. More than 35% of students at UC Berkeley's introductory computer science course failed in the spring of this year.
6: Oh, no.
4: Instructors are linking the sudden drop in performance to widespread AI use because the students are relying on tools like ChatGPT to complete their homework, which means they're not building the underlying programming and problem-solving skills that the classes are designed to teach.
6: That's what we've been saying.
4: So when exams and in-person assessments require independent thinking, those gaps are very visible, leading to much higher failure rates.
8: I could see that for an introductory math class, but you're not in an introductory computer science class unless you want to do computer science. So you'd think those people would be extra motivated. Like when I took the teaching exam thing, and like a third of those people fail too. I'm like, well, these are the people that want to be teachers. How do you fail this test?
7: Are they just lazy? It's pretty much. You think it's laziness?
8: Yeah, but if you're in a Berkeley CS class, computer science, you got to be pretty smart, you'd think.
5: Just to get in.
8: Right. Well, but they keep cutting the SATs and ACTs.
6: And you don't have to take them.
4: That's true.
8: Yeah,
6: and if you used AI in high school to get in.
8: Right. Yeah.
5: Good point.
8: Yeah. Bunch of dum-dums.
4: Never going to end up working at SpaceX that way. You know what I'm saying?
7: Nope. I used to live by the campus for a second. They did have a pretty cool crepe place, so I'd be there all the time instead of studying.
8: It's smarter.
7: Yeah.
4: Yep. Yep. 877-44-WOODY. 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

hours to strip down Unplugged Sunday mornings here on the station, and it is time. 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
5: Do you know how this bridge with the screen on it?
6: Oh, yeah.
5: When somebody hits the doorbell, it automatically pops up on the refrigerator.
7: Which is helpful because most of the time, Menace is in the kitchen.
8: Yeah.
9: The Woody Show.
7: All right, so I want to go back to something that we were talking about earlier. Somebody said they saw sea bass out in the wild. And he was using his angle grinder to remove one of the
10: nuisance signs that were chained to utility poles and other things of that nature.
7: Yeah, advertising, you know, whatever store or business or window tinting or vape shop or whatever.
8: Is illegal.
7: Yeah, anyway, so we were discussing this and Menace looked up something to see is he breaking the law in some kind of way?
8: Yeah, I looked up, can he get in trouble for removing these illegal signs? And it said that he could be cited for trespassing, theft,
7: and Seabass had some follow-up questions, which, of course, you know, none of us are lawyers or smart at all. So I decided to reach out to, we know lawyers. And the first person that came to mind when it comes to that kind of thing is the person who represents the Cartnarks, you guys.
11: The official.
10: Legal counsel.
7: And he's on the phone right now. Finally got a hold of him. Darren Cavanocchi. What's up, dude?
12: What's happening, guys?
7: Sorry.
12: Oh, my God. Somebody's in jail. Okay.
7: Nobody's in jail. All right. So you are familiar. You've dealt with Seabass. You have experience with the Cartnarks and different things. You advised him on different things. About that's why we no longer do the pit maneuver, right, Seabass?
10: Right. Darren knows that my motives are pure in all that I do, but he's also very good because he knows the different legal angles and he guides me to even avoid any sniff of legal problems.
12: Yes. You know, I think the phrase well-intentioned but poorly executed springs to mind.
10: And he helps well in that. He helps the execution be less poor.
7: All right. So, Darren, the situation here is that Seabass will, on occasion, in the first light of day or sometimes after the sun has set, he will take it upon himself to go around areas of his neighborhood. And you've seen those like A-frame signs that people will put up and they'll bike lock it to a street meter or the light post or something. And it sits there. Now, Seabass has an issue with these because
10: eyesores. And also the city has an issue with them because the city has, I just looked it up, fines built in. And those fines escalate for second and third offenses, by the way.
7: Yeah. So the question that we have here, people do this all the time, but is Seabass, is he putting himself at risk in any way legally? Because is that technically not somebody's property, even if it is chained to other property that's not theirs? Isn't that still their property?
12: Yeah. So, okay. This is not something I imagine a lot of courts have taken up.
10: He raises a good point.
12: First of all, for all of your listeners out there, the laws in your jurisdiction may vary. But, you know, here's the general rule of thumb. If it's not your property, don't mess with it. Seabass, what are you doing, man?
10: Now, Darren, I understand that sentiment. Certainly I do. It's not their property, but Darren, once you abandon property, for example, in your trash can behind your house, or in this case, on these chained illegally to a utility pole for months, if not years on end, are you not abandoning? This is not a bike that was locked up at a bike rack, for instance. Are you not abandoning claim to said property?
12: Well, I don't know necessarily that you're abandoning your claim to that property. The problem is once it's affixed to something, does it then become part of it? But under any circumstances, it's not freaking yours.
10: Agreed.
12: So I would think you'd be better off,
10: Darren,
12: reporting your concerns to somebody who actually has jurisdiction over that.
8: And that's what my research said. You should be contacting your local city.
10: So, Darren, this is exactly where the problem lies. Gregory has had issues, and you know this too, Darren. If I go and I take a photo of this thing, which is illegally affixed to a public utility pole,
11: right,
10: and I submit it to the proper authorities, what are the chances, Darren, would you say that they... Right on it, sir. We'll be right out.
11: Is it between negative 10% and zero?
7: But I don't know if that's the point.
10: That is the point.
13: That they're not going to do anything about it, so he does something about
10: it.
7: Exactly. I know, but I don't think the point is, I don't think that then gives you the authority to then go do that.
12: Yeah, and so once again, I'm going to say the laws in your jurisdiction may vary. Right? But look, I'm going to give you two answers. Number one, let me tell you what my general take is. And number two, I'm going to tell you what I would do in that situation. So my general take is that, especially if you are having to go onto somebody else's property, you're dealing with property that's not yours, you should just stay the hell away, because it is potentially trespassing when you're on property that doesn't belong to yours, vandalism if it's being destroyed. So it could be problematic. However, if I'm in a real life situation where I'm now defending Seabass, the answer is, of course, 100% absolutely not guilty.
10: Thank you.
13: Right.
10: Like I was saying, this is what a good lawyer will keep you from getting in trouble in the first place. But a great lawyer, a Darren Cavanocchi, will realize that when things happen, life happens, as they say, and he will make sure to get you off.
7: Okay, but
12: one way or another.
13: That's right.
10: But to Darren's earlier point about me not maybe coming home one day, I'll quote Braveheart. Every man dies. Not every man really lives.
13: Okay.
7: All right. Well, hey, Darren Cavanocchi, everybody.
8: Yeah.
12: Thanks, Darren. How's you guys?
7: How's everything going? Everything good? Staying busy?
12: Everything is great. Everything is great. Seabass has not been in custody for a long time, so I feel like my life is easy.
10: Thank you.
7: Yeah. All right, Darren. Hey, man. Appreciate you taking our call.
12: Call anytime. I love you guys. I miss you. Be well.
7: All right, see you.
11: You
7: bye.
11: Too, Darren.
7: Bye. There's Darren Cavanocchi, everybody.
13: Awesome.
8: Yep.
7: All right. 877-44-WOODY. That's 877-44-WOODY. 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
6: So you know how we were having that discussion about there seems to be two National Pancake Days, or Pancake Days, like holidays, whatever.
7: There's
6: a couple donut days.
8: Mm-hmm.
6: Yeah. So I heard something interesting, the history behind this first donut day.
2: Oh. Okay.
6: In 1917.
8: They had donuts?
6: Over 250 female Salvation Army volunteers, they called them the Donut Lassies.
2: All right.
6: And they were sent to France to, you know, comfort and provide spiritual aid and like a morale boost to the soldiers. And so they were working in these, you know, it's war-torn buildings near the front lines, and they didn't have proper baking equipment.
8: Uh-huh.
6: So, Greg, they used empty wine bottles as rolling pins.
8: Okay.
2: Smart.
8: That works.
6: They cut dough with tin cans,
2: sure,
6: and they fried up some donuts, and they were giving donuts out to the soldiers.
8: Wow.
6: On the front lines.
2: That would boost morale.
6: Yeah, the Donut Lassies. And so National Donut Day was established by the Salvation Army to honor these courageous Donut Lassies who were serving up donuts during World War One.
2: I'm back in on Donut Day.
6: So pretty.
2: That's great.
8: Yeah.
2: So,
8: right. So
2: yeah.
8: So significant maybe, history to
6: so
8: that.
6: So maybe the other one is just like, oh, it's, you know, just to honor the actual donut.
2: Yeah. Duncan decided it's Donut Day.
6: But the other one is for Donut Lassies.
2: A donut Lassies. Yeah.
8: Honoring them.
6: Who knew?
8: I wonder if they're bland and boring. You know, there's like cake donuts. So
6: but
8: simple.
6: When you're
2: fried dough and sugar.
6: Yeah. When you're in war,
9: I'll take it.
6: Yeah, it's like when there's free pizza.
2: Yeah. Does it come in a can?
8: Yeah,
2: no, I'll take
8: picture,
2: it.
8: Like Menace as a soldier.
9: Yeah, dude, where's the sugar?
6: Yeah.
9: Just a little history, Greg. Donuts have been around since the 1600s,
8: what?
9: But they did not introduce the hole in the donut until 1847.
8: Oh.
2: Okay.
8: Oh.
6: Mm. Yeah, my favorite donut is the maple bar, which, maple bar has been nicely represented whenever there's donuts showing up now. It's like people know. Menace, I look for yours.
9: You never see my mine.
6: I don't.
9: Super popular.
6: I stopped by there twice over the last couple of weeks. I've kind of been on a donut kick at the house, like on the weekends, like just stopping because I'm out running errands and I'll see it. My kids, you know, get all, you know, geeked about the donuts. Uh-huh. So I'll stop and just pick up a few donuts. But when I've been going in there, I'm looking to go, well, what do you want? I've not seen your chocolate with the peanuts on it.
9: What?
2: Oh.
6: Yeah.
9: Like every donut shop in America has this.
6: There's one right by my house, right at the bottom of the hill there. Gina, because Gina lives.
9: Yeah.
6: They didn't have them. I was just at that one most recently. And then there's another, like a bigger one that has even a bigger selection of stuff. And they didn't have them either. I was looking for it.
2: Just with the chopped up nuts?
6: Yeah.
9: You must be walking into the donut.
6: I've seen them.
2: Yeah, but they're not like
8: maybe
2: readily available.
8: Out.
6: But I was surprised.
8: Maybe
6: I was surprised.
8: Sold out probably.
2: Well, the best one everybody knows is the buttermilk / old fashioned. That's like extra. It's like twice fried.
6: I don't like those.
2: They're the best.
9: But I swear
6: I'll eat them.
2: Oh my God.
6: They're not my favorite.
9: My donut of choice is not a rare donut at all.
6: But the peanut one.
9: Yeah.
10: Yeah. And if you go later in the day though, like Greg's right, they'll be sold out.
6: All I'm saying is that the last couple times I just haven't seen. I looked for it. I did.
9: Yeah.
6: I looked for it because I like them. Like they're good.
2: Yeah. No, we heard super you. Good. You said he made them up and they don't exist. Oh wait.
6: Yeah, no, I wasn't saying
9: that's
6: that.
9: That's not what I'm saying.
6: Yeah, I wasn't saying that. So that's Menace's favorite. Mine's the maple bar. Yeah. Greg's just the fritter. Yeah, the fritter. Oh. Yours is the old fashioned.
2: Mm-hmm.
6: Really?
2: Like the buttermilk one. Yeah.
6: Yeah. I'm not even gonna ask Sammy. I don't eat.
2: What's a donut?
6: No, she does. She does eat donuts.
2: That's so fat. Like
6: she does.
10: Just not
2: that's
10: warm.
2: That's
10: the one thing. No, we had them every Sunday growing up. That's
6: and now that there's
10: had.
6: Fat Sammy on the scene, she's going to be eating even more donuts. What's your favorite?
10: Chocolate frosted.
6: Oh, chocolate frosted.
10: I love
6: it. So here we go. People were asking, what is your favorite donut? This is the normal by the numbers.
2: Okay.
6: This is the top 10. Mine's not on it. Mine's not on it at all. Number one is just the standard round glazed donut. That's the number one.
8: They're great, but they're not. Number one.
6: No. Number two, rainbow sprinkles.
2: Yeah.
6: Number three, old fashioned.
2: Yes.
8: Yeah.
6: Number four is the jelly donut, like a raspberry jelly.
2: Sure, why not?
6: Number five, Greg, the apple fritter.
8: Mm.
2: Oh.
6: Number six, they put donut holes.
2: Oh, okay. Yeah. Like munchkins.
9: All right.
6: Yeah. Well, munchkins and the two places that I did go to, they had a ton of donut holes. Like
2: really?
6: Different, you know. glazed ones, chocolate ones.
2: The blueberry ones are so good.
6: And then the powdered sugar ones.
2: Oh, yeah.
6: Chocolate frosted is at number 7.
10: Yes.
2: All right.
6: Crumb cake at number 8. Blueberry cake at number 9. Those are good. I do like those blueberry ones when you see them. And then the glazed twist or the sugar twist, it was a tie for number 10.
2: Mm. I like the sugar twist.
8: Powdered donuts, those can die.
6: Yeah, they're too
8: boring. Dry.
6: They're boring, dry.
2: They're tough to eat.
6: Yeah. Again, if they're sitting there and someone's got like a bag of like donuts or whatever those things are. Yeah.
8: Or Entenmann's or whatever.
6: Yeah, I'll eat them bitches.
2: But do you guys not appreciate just like the one that just like, I don't even, it's not called an old fashioned, but like an old fashioned donut with like not much going on. Like the cake donut.
8: The just plain?
6: No. Yeah,
2: it's
6: no.
2: It's not your thing.
6: Yeah, where it's not, there's no glaze on it. There's no frosting
2: like,
6: on it.
8: It's a waste
2: bother?
8: Of fat.
2: I get it. Yeah.
9: Look, I'll eat it.
8: A waste.
2: Or the one with like the crumbly crumbs on it. Oh, I love that.
8: It can't be dry.
2: Oh, I love it.
6: Yeah. I mean, hey, again, like pizza.
2: No such thing
6: if,
2: as bad donut.
6: If donuts are around, I'm taking one. And so when I bought these donuts, and I did get them, I'm like, oh, I'm out running. The kids will think this is, you know, cool. And, you know, I did it for the kids.
2: Aww.
6: And I brought them home and I went to go grab one. And I grabbed the knife and I cut one in half like an idiot.
2: Oh, yeah.
6: Like, oh,
2: that
6: I'm
2: always
6: just,
2: works.
6: I'm just going to eat half.
8: Yeah.
6: And I ate the half and then immediately had the second half.
2: Yeah. Oh, don't mind if I do.
6: So all I did was dirty a knife.
9: Oh, you got to chew the half, dude. You got to like chew them in your mouth and then spit them out.
8: Yeah, exactly.
10: Yeah.
6: It just hurts. Spit it out.
2: For the mouth feel.
9: Yeah.
8: Or just smell them, you know?
6: 877-44-WOODY. You can text us. 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

0: the hotel room, and like I said, I'm opening drawers that I never had opened.
1: Like just a Bible, no
2: just,
1: yes.
2: just in case.
0: Looking under the bed. How would they be under the bed?
1: They couldn't
0: and
1: be.
0: And then I thought, well, maybe they're in the bathroom. Why would they be in the bathroom?
3: Maybe they're in the toilet.
0: But you get so desperate.
4: Yeah.
1: Yep.
0: And then you go back to the same people that you already talked to. Hey, in the last 14 minutes, did somebody turn anything in the keys? Anything?
4: Hey, guys, Greg Gore again.
0: Yeah. Hi. Sorry to bother you.
2: I don't know how keys work.
0: Sheer desperation.
1: I've been in that exact situation. I've put my backpack on the other side of the parking lot just to see if it would start. And I sympathize because yesterday I saw your wife, Woody, and I freaked out because I suddenly stopped walking. I go, oh my God, I don't have my phone. My phone's not in my hand. My phone's not in my hand. And as you can see, it's dangling from my wrist.
4: Yeah.
1: And I was like, it's not in my hand. Yeah. It's not in my hand. And
4: it's
1: I was
4: the old,
1: the
4: like the sunglasses are on top of your head.
1: Exactly.
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6: Action News meteorologist Peyton Domschke. The start to the work week is sunny and comfortable, and highs in the upper 70s to the low 80s is right where we should be for this time of the year. It'll be breezy at the coast, keeping shore communities near 70 degrees at best. A few clouds this morning give way to a bright afternoon, and tonight, under clear skies, temperatures tumble back into the 50s in the city, outlying suburbs in the 40s. Tomorrow's start will be crisp, but the afternoon trends warmer, with highs back in the mid-80s with continued low humidity.
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10: All right, we've had our toughest day on the edges of town there at Roosevelt Boulevard between Northeast Philly and the rides for the city at I-76, where fire department activity lately blocks only the southbound outer drive of Roosevelt Boulevard between Rising Sun and 3rd. Yeah, we're still a ways from getting that open all together, so careful in the detour zone. We're also stopped down south on I-95 from Penn's Landing to where the off-ramp for the Walt Whitman is blocked for an overturned tractor-trailer. Lisa Fairfax, Total Traffic.
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7: 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Happy Monday. Jackson checking in. Philly's alternative. It's Alt 104.5. We are back again today. 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Woody had your first chance today in the 8 o'clock hour this morning. I've got one in the 11 o'clock hour. Jesse has it twice in the 2 o'clock hour and the 5 o'clock hour. So listen up for a keyword just after 11 o'clock this morning. 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We are also giving away tickets with Postmodern Radio 104.5 today. I've got tickets to see Nothing But Thieves at the Fillmore, and we'll talk more about that coming up. Let's get underway. There's Noah Kahan in the 3 to 5.

Now, game three tomorrow night, 8 o'clock. And of course, the Knicks are up 2-0 against the Spurs. Game three of that series tonight at 8:30. There's Nirvana. It's all

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Oasis, Wonderwall, it's all 104.5 Jackson here. If you follow the chaos that is the Taylor Swift and Travis Kelce engagement, sources now saying they're going to get married at Madison Square Garden on July 3rd. Sources say the guest will be transported on blacked-out buses, and everyone has been sworn to secrecy. Yeah, everyone's sworn to secrecy, but it ended up on page 6 in New York, so somebody's yapping. MSG does not have any events booked June 29th through July 6th, so could be some validity to these reports. Play some yellow card now. It's Better Days, all 104.5.

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0: 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And then a couple more chances this afternoon with Jesse in the 2 o'clock hour and 5 o'clock hour. I've also got tickets for Nothing But Thieves. Going to give those away during Postmodern Radio in the noon hour. Stick around. Here's Blank. 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

Outkast on Philly's Alternative Alt 104.5. Jackson here. Big congrats going out to Joshua in Jersey. Scored tickets for Young the Giant this morning with the Woody Show. And Jesse has a chance for you to win those again this afternoon. I've got tickets for Nothing But Thieves in the noon hour. That's for a show at the Fillmore. And your best music discovery ever. We have a brand new song from Clarion. We'll play that for you and your shot at $2,500 with the $250K USA giveaway coming up on the other side of Smashing Pumpkins. 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World.

Evanescence, it's all 104.5 Jackson here. Evanescence has got a brand new record out. Just came out back on June 5th, just a few days ago. It's called Sanctuary. Have not had a chance to listen to it yet, but plan to do so in the near future here. Third Eye Blind, here's Jumper. 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

311, Philly's alternative, Alt 104.5. You ever watch Guy Fieri and wonder, I mean, the guy's, you know, he's got some weight on him, but he's not like morbidly obese. But you watch his TV shows and you're like, how can a man eat that much food and not be like 400 pounds? Apparently someone has figured out his secret. He doesn't swallow the food. A streamer who calls himself Dr. Spaghetti examined a bunch of guys' videos and he figured out some of his tricks. A lot of it is just camera cuts. He'll put food in his mouth, he'll chew it once or twice, camera cuts away. Pretty interesting to look at him analyze all the clips. Again, if you it's on YouTube. Dr. Spaghetti, Guy Fieri never swallows is what it says. I mean, I guess you would have to, dude. There's no way you could eat like that every single day. Here we go. House of Pain. It's Jump Around. Alt 104.5.

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We throw it back every weekday in the lunch hour. 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
7: 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We throw it back every weekday at noon. Hit you with the retro stuff. Today, we've got some Lenny Kravitz. We're going to play some old Dishwalla, some Gnarls Barkley. Might even squeeze in some Depeche Mode, all right? Stick around. And we have Nothing But Thieves tickets to give away. Big thanks to Live Nation. Show at the Fillmore. Talk more about that coming up. Let's get underway. Alice in Chains. Would.

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Back to 1994 from Green Day's Dookie is When I Come Around. Jackson here. 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

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Gnarls Barkley and Crazy. 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Going to give you a chance to win some tickets for a Nothing But Thieves show at the Fillmore. That show is still a ways off. It's not coming up till April, mid-April of 2027. But thanks to Live Nation, I've got these tickets to give away all week long. So we'll do it in the lunch hour all this week. They are on sale now, and you can buy them through Ticketmaster, but so much more fun to win them. Play some Offspring now and Self-Esteem. Wow.

While I'm counting blue cars, Postmodern Radio 104.5. That band is really good live. I saw them years ago at the Grape Street. Not the original on Grape, but when it was down at 4100 Main in Manayunk. I don't even know what it is now, but the giant room there. Yeah, I saw Dishwalla live, and they were so good. So good. It's Postmodern Radio 104.5. Speaking of concerts, I have tickets for Nothing But Thieves to give away. Going to do this all week. Big thanks to Live Nation. And here's the deal. I'm going to give you a keyword. 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Text it over to 91045 for your chance to win. 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

0: 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Have you ever heard of email apnea? Apparently it's a thing, and it might be stressing you out. Mental health experts say a lot of people unconsciously stop breathing or take very shallow breaths when reading emails or text. Usually when you feel like there's a pressure to respond, it causes our bodies to interpret it almost like an incoming threat. The problem is that will put your body in fight or flight mode. And raise your heart rate, increase stress and anxiety, yada, yada, yada. I'm going to have to pay attention now and see if I do that. I don't know. Maybe. There is something you can do to fight it off. They say before you check your next email or text, take a slow breath in and breathe out. Might have time to get to some more. 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

Blank 182, it's all 104.5. Jesse's going to have another shot for you to win $2,500. Actually, twice this afternoon in the 2 o'clock hour and the 5 o'clock hour with the 250K USA giveaway. Sit tight for that. It's a keyword. Enter it on the website for your chance to win. Plus, she's got that new song from Clarion. If you missed it when I played it earlier, it's your best music discovery ever this week. And she's got it for you just after 2 o'clock. Here's Everlast. 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

Hillbilly's Alternative, Alt 104.5 Mission Stank. I see they've added an act to that America 250 concert. That's the one that everybody was pulling off of because, I don't know, I guess they were promised it would be a nonpartisan event, but maybe that's not the case. No clue. But last check, I think Vanilla Ice was the only one left. Lee Greenwood has been added. So we can look forward to all his hit. It's just the one. Just the one hit. Here's Edge Hill. It's Double Take. It's all 104.5.

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11: Action News meteorologist Peyton Domschke. It's a beautiful afternoon with temperatures in the upper 70s to the low 80s inland. Plenty of sunshine and low humidity, making it more than ideal for any outdoor plans. Tonight, under clear skies, temperatures tumble quickly. Mid-50s for a wake-up in the city, with 40s for some of our suburbs, so you may be reaching for a hoodie early tomorrow before a warmer afternoon. Tuesday, we reach the mid-80s with continued low humidity.
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Elvis and Clint Eastwood. It's Alt 104.5. That's going to wrap things up for me, Jackson. I'm out of time. Thanks for hanging out. A veritable plethora of cool stuff coming your way with Jesse after 2 o'clock. New best music discovery ever. Brand new song from Clarion. Also, a couple chances to win $2,500 in the 250K USA giveaway. A commercial for your ride home at 4 o'clock. And I believe she even has Young the Giant tickets to give away today. That's with Jesse. I'll see you back here tomorrow morning, 10 a.m., right after the Woody Show. Love you. Mean it. Bye.

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The ACs are not working in the studios today. It is cooler outside than it is inside here at Alt-1045 World Headquarters. My goodness. Whew, sweat my took us off, Jesse, but we push through. That's what we do. We push through with dope-ass music. A new song coming up from the band Clarion. Also, amazing tickets to win this weekend. Free cash. I'll tell you more in a few.

Another day, another music documentary announced. Linkin Park back there. So excited for this. I was waiting for this announcement. I'll tell you all about it in two songs. It's going to be a really good documentary. Don't forget, Noah Kahan's documentary, Out of Body, is out now on Netflix. Alt 104.5, The Great Divide.

Jesse, this is the year for music documentaries. Something's in the air. Another one announced, Linkin Park, Unshatter, directed by the band's DJ, Joe Hahn. Going to capture Linkin Park's emotional rebirth and the creating of the album from zero. This is such a good idea. The return of Linkin Park felt impossible after the world lost Chester Bennington, and their comeback has been so surreal to watch. So no release date yet on the new Linkin Park documentary, but they did release a teaser. It's on their socials and also on YouTube. Alt 104.5.

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3:15, very shortly. Young the Giant doing the Man this Sunday with Cold War Kids and Almost Monday. 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Great venue, too. Outside at the Man, middle of June. 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Young the Giant, right around 3:15 on Alt 104.5. 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

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Young the Giant, this upcoming Sunday. 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

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Phew. Jesse, I digress. Love saying that. We are kicking off our afternoon discussion right now. It's called Alt 104.5 Reply All. 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
1: It's an irrational, like, annoyance. 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

0: 1045, it's Jesse. Who's this?
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0: What are you doing this Sunday?
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0: Hell yeah, you are. Congratulations, you're caller 10.
1: Oh, my God, yes. 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
0: 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Oasis. You know, the brothers, they're going to be watching these FIFA World Cup games. Players from Manchester City, that's Liam Gallagher's favorite team. 19 of their players are in the FIFA World Cup, which is more than any other club in the world. Opening match between Mexico and South Africa kicking off this Thursday.

1045 Reply All, a band or artist that you discovered by accident and then you became obsessed with. At Nickit 24 says Unpeople. Yes, you've mentioned them before in other Reply All questions. They're described as a rising UK-based alternative rock and metal band. At Charlie the Photo Guy on Instagram, a band that I know I'm going to pronounce wrong, Azine de Poitrine. Canadian rock duo. Keep them coming, even if they're obscure and very unpronounceable. At Alt 1045 Philly on socials.

Jesse, a band you discovered by accident and became totally obsessed with. Alt 104.5 reply all question this afternoon at Mega West Wolf on Instagram. Cold War Kids at Asbury Park Beach Cleanup in 2006. Funny you should mention that at Mega West Wolf, because they're playing with Young the Giant this Sunday at the Man. I got your tickets all week around 3:15. New Young the Giant, different kind of love.

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0: 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Yo, our ACs in the office, they were like jacked up on Friday. I thought it would have been fixed by now. Please, God. Alt 1045 World Headquarters. Currently a sweatbox. I can't even think straight. Hope you're staying cool wherever you are. We are inside a very cool 90 minutes nonstop music till 5:30.
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0: 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I cried inside the Cholla cactus fields. I was crying and laughing at the same time because of the beauty. $2,500 next keyword in two songs.

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1045, America 250. I can't stop saying America. So many events. FIFA World Cup. The second you open Instagram, it's all up in your face. And FanFest kicks off Thursday. 39 days on Lemon Hill. Lots of announcements. The do's, the don'ts, the transportation situation. I'll give you the rundown and a feel.

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So there's absolutely no on-site parking. Driving strongly discouraged. Public transportation or ride share or bikes. That's the way to do it. They're going to have bike parking available. Also, if you're doing Uber or Lyft, there's going to be 3 designated drop-off and pickup zones. Road closures inside and around Fairmount Park in place now until July 26th. Main roads that are open, Girard Ave and Kelly Drive. But, dude, avoid the area. And if you go on Instagram, follow @CityOfPhiladelphia. They're posting so much. Start screenshotting.

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defense, Team Ivory Coast arrived in Philly this weekend. All 104.5 FIFA World Cup insanity has begun. There were massive crowds of local fans welcoming these guys to Philly. Some of these videos on Instagram are wild. I keep forgetting how big soccer is. Football. Pardon my French. Or Spanish, I should say. Goal!

Lotsa Kim from Pottstown kicked off her week scoring Young the Giant tickets this Sunday at the Man. It's a show you're going to want to be at. I got your tickets all this week, 3:15. All 104.5. Jesse, I'm out. Phil's tonight against the Blue Jays. Brandon Marsh, best hitter in the MLB right now. All-star game. Vote for him. And Stott and Bryce and Boehm. Vote them all. Phillies.com/all-star. Mike Jones taking over now. Have a great rest of your night.

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How about the big news with Linkin Park? They have their movie coming. Mike Shinoda had talked about this a while ago, and now we found out it's going to be called Unshatter. It looks like it's a mix of a documentary and live performances about the comeback for Linkin Park. They say it's coming soon to theaters worldwide. More on that as soon as we know. You'll know on Alt 104.5. And also, we got to get you out to Vegas for our iHeartRadio Music Festival. 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

0: They're a band on the way out. Now we want to know what you think about Clarion's song, Hello Juliet, our Alt 104.5 Best Music Discovery ever this week. Listening to that, I liked her singing in contrast with the music. I thought it worked well together, but it was pretty different. Well, I'm liking it. Mike Jones, put me down as a yes for that. Now you tell us what you think. Text us like or dislike to 910-45.
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Why would this be a surprise to anyone? I saw this article that said Gavin Rossdale shocks fans with fit physique while rocking on stage. Well, when you're the leader of Bush, you know, you're running around on stage every night. You're working up a sweat all the time. Plus, he plays tennis every day. That takes a lot of physical effort. And he signed a deal with the devil. He hasn't changed a bit since when Bush first came out way back when now. That's Gavin's secret. It's the contract with Satan. Imagine Dragons.

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Four times today, we had the chance to win $2,500. 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That's, well, a whole lot of money. $250,000 in total. Lots of chances. 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
1: Imagine washing diapers. 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

Those Canadians were okay with. Sum 41 and Alt 104.5. But the Phils just got underway their new series with the Blue Jays. They took 2 out of 3 against the White Sox over the weekend. Swept the Padres on the series before. Keep it rolling, Phils. 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

There's a whole bunch of vampire business over the weekend. The Lost Boys did very well at the Tony Awards. Interview with the Vampire, the new season just started with the Vampire Lestat. So vampires, really, they are it right now. And you know who's leading the charge? Tame Impala. Let's get down with the number one fanged friend, Dracula, on Alt 104.5.

0: We got your Monday night soundtrack with 30 Seconds to Mars live. Edge Hill is coming up. Everyone on Alt 104.5. And we also have the Mike Jones Minute Con on the way. And every night around 7:40, 7:45, we talk about TV shows and computers and tech. And tonight it's going to be all about video games, because with the Summer Game Fest, with the Xbox showcase, there were so many game announcements over the last couple days. Lots of big things on the way. So we'll tell you about everything, all the video game doings, in 8 minutes with the Mike Jones Minute Con. 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
1: It was a weekend full of big video game announcements with the Summer Game Fest Live and Xbox Showcase, and there's a ton to look forward to. Two new Cuphead games are coming, one being a hand-animated game, and then an 8-bit title for the Sega Master System called Mighty Cuphead Adventure. I hope that's going to be out for other systems at some point. There's also the space shooter Gen Atlas. You can go racing with Clutch and Hot Wheels Infinite Rush, and there's a mix of action and illusions in Magicians: The Devil's Deal. Players will be able to face off against Jigsaw with the 3-on-1 multiplayer Saw Genesis. A Teenage Mutant Ninja Turtles game is in development for The Last Ronin. If you want to become a cult leader, you have that option and join us. The new Revelation story is coming for Doom: The Dark Ages in July. Crazy Taxi will be back for World Tour. Castlevania: Belmont's Curse is out in October. And the villainous Shooter, that'll be out in 2027, Clockwork Revolution. 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And that 25th anniversary edition Xbox Series X with the transparent green case and controller, that's pretty great. 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